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And we're getting lots of heat, a lot of humidity. Feeling like 100 degrees tomorrow. Woo! That's a warm one. Find some AC. I've got Michael Jackson, Ozzy, and Phil Collins straight ahead. It's the Commodores, 107.5 Frank FM.

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Be the first person to correctly answer Holly's Frankly Impossible question at 6 a.m. You'll win tickets to the Great State of Maine Air Show. That's going to be July 11th and 12th at the Brunswick Executive Airport. 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

0: 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Cyndi Lauper and girls just want to have fun. So AI becoming, more prevalent every day. And Netflix now plans on using AI to bring back Gene Wilder's voice for a new reality show. That's right. It's a Willy Wonka reality competition series called The Golden Ticket. Set to premiere in September on Netflix, 9 episodes, 12 contestants, and they're going to, face challenges to reimagine the chocolate factory with an AI version of Gene Wilder's voice used to narrate. So, that's going to be interesting to see that. I'm not sure I'm really comfortable of going back and using someone's voice after they're gone, but that's what Netflix is going to, I'm sure they've paid for it. That we can almost be guaranteed. 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
0: From the MB Tractor Weather Center, here's Maine's total weather from Channel 8.
10: A steamy night ahead with humidity values through the roof. Temperatures will drop down into the low to mid 60s. That's it. Now, as we get into our Thursday, it's going to be the hottest day of this heat wave. High temperatures at 100 degrees. But with the heat and humidity combined, the heat index, it's going to feel like 110. All week, there's a chance for pop-up thunderstorms, but it does look like it's hazy, hot, and humid through Friday. Friday in the mid 90s. The 4th of July near 90 with thunderstorms in the afternoon. From Channel 8 meteorologist Ted McInerney, Maine, Soto Weather.
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90s and more, everything she wants. 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

107.5 Frank FM, 80s, 90s, and more on this Wednesday evening. Don hanging out with you after the fire. Aerosmith and Foreigner straight ahead. Here are the Cranberries.

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It's the summer. Frank, boy, it does feel like summer, doesn't it? 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

0: 107.5 Frank FM, 80s, 90s, and more. There's Culture Club. Sad news in the world of music, and it's a song I know people said back in the 70s, oh, I hate disco, but you know a song from the disco era that has just continued to live on, and everybody knows the song, and everybody sings along? That's YMCA from the Village People, their lead vocalist, Victor Willis, passing away yesterday after a short but aggressive illness, and of course, he is the man that made YMCA famous. You can't go to a Sea Dog game with them not doing YMCA. You go a lot of places, and they do that. Of course, they had also in the Navy and Macho Man. So sad news, the passing of Victor Willis from Village People. Straight ahead, we have got Fine Young Cannibals and Duran Duran.
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12: From the MB Tractor Weather Center, here's Maine's total weather from Channel 8.
13: A steamy night ahead with humidity values through the roof. Temperatures will drop down into the low to mid 60s. That's it. Now, as we get into our Thursday, it's going to be the hottest day of this heat wave. High temperatures at 100 degrees. But with the heat and humidity combined, the heat index, it's going to feel like 110. All week, there's a chance for pop-up thunderstorms, but it does look like it's hazy, hot, and humid through Friday. Friday in the mid 90s. The 4th of July near 90 with thunderstorms in the afternoon. From Channel 8 meteorologist Ted McInerney, Maine's total weather.
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drums. Look at that mama, she got it sticking in the cameraman. And we could have some. And he's up there. What's that? Hawaiian noises. He's banging on.

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First night of July, and man, doesn't it feel like July? No question about it. I've got Santana with Rob Thomas, Def Leppard and Fleetwood Mac straight ahead. It's Rick Astley, 107.5 Frank FM.

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Don't forget, once again, Frank's got the All-American soundtrack for your 4th all day on Saturday, the 4th of July. 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

0: 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Are you obsessed with sports gambling? Fortunately, I am not. I don't risk money that I don't have. Well, I have it, but I don't want to lose it. Occasionally, I'll buy a scratcher, and that's the extent of my gambling. But the sports gambling, you want to know how big it is? I just saw this the other day, and I was like floored. This past year, in 2025, Americans bet over $165 billion, with a B, $165 billion on sports betting. Now, you take the money spent on movies, books, concerts, and sports tickets. You combine all four of those, and it's still well under the $165 billion in sports bets. Woo! And my guess is the big winners? Yeah, the casinos who run these sports books.
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0: From the MB Tractor Weather Center, here's Maine's total weather from Channel 8.
12: A steamy night ahead with humidity values through the roof. Temperatures will drop down into the low to mid 60s. That's it. Now, as we get into our Thursday, it's going to be the hottest day of this heat wave. High temperatures at 100 degrees. But with the heat and humidity combined, the heat index, it's going to feel like 110. All week, there's a chance for pop-up thunderstorms, but it does look like it's hazy, hot, and humid through Friday. Friday in the mid 90s. The 4th of July near 90 with thunderstorms in the afternoon. From Channel 8 meteorologist Ted McInerney, Maine, Soto Weather.
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I've got Prince, Guns N' Roses, and the Georgia Satellites in just a bit. Right now, it's Alanis Morissette on Frank.

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And you could see Motley Crue like a VIP on July 25th at Maine Savings Amphitheater in Bangor. 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

0: 107.5 Frank FM, 80s, 90s, and more. There's Katrina and the Wave and Walking on Sunshine. Mick Jagger says the Rolling Stones not touring this year. In large part, Keith Richards couldn't commit due to not feeling great about touring. However, he does mention they may do some residencies, not in Las Vegas, but may do some residencies, going to a city and doing several shows there and then moving on. So we'll keep our eye on that. You know, Mick's been talking about the fact that the Stones, or at least he wants to get out there on the road and perform, and my guess it will happen sometime soon. By the way, their new album, Foreign Tongues, due out on July 10th.
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0: Barry Manilow. 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
7: From the MB Tractor Weather Center, here's Maine's total weather from Channel 8.
8: A steamy night ahead with humidity values through the roof. Temperatures will drop down into the low to mid 60s. That's it. Now, as we get into our Thursday, it's going to be the hottest day of this heat wave. High temperatures at 100 degrees. But with the heat and humidity combined, the heat index, it's going to feel like 110. All week, there's a chance for pop-up thunderstorms, but it does look like it's hazy, hot, and humid through Friday. Friday in the mid 90s. The 4th of July near 90 with thunderstorms in the afternoon. From Channel 8 meteorologist Ted McInerney, Maine's total weather.
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0: 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From sea to shining sea, we honor the greatest music ever made. 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
1: Good morning, Tom, Cape Nettic.
2: Tom in Cape Nettic, my lucky caller number 8. How you feeling about taking on this morning's $1,000 Minute, Tom?
1: I'm ready to go.
2: I love it. That's a spirit, my friend. That timer, it'll start up as soon as I ask the very first question. Remember, if you don't know the answer to a question, please quickly say pass, and we'll go back to that question if we have any time left. Now, if you get all 10 questions answered correctly before that minute timer buzzes, you'll win $1,000. But get at least 5 correct answers, and you will win yourself mini golf for 4 at Martell's Ice Cream and Mini Golf, Route 1 in Saco, celebrating 40 years in Saco, where all of their ice cream is made in-house. Wishing you wicked good luck this morning, Tom.
1: Okay, I'm ready.
2: All right, here we go. Who is credited with the quote, "In the future, everybody will be world famous for 15 minutes"?
1: George Orwell.
2: On The Simpsons, who is the youngest child in the Simpson family?
1: Lisa.
2: What is the date of Canada Day?
1: December 26th.
2: On a plane, do you prefer the aisle seat or the window seat?
1: Window.
2: What singer performed in both the UK and the US the same day during Live Aid?
1: Phil Collins.
2: What 1984 comedy marked the debut of Val Kilmer?
1: Pat.
2: Sam and Bud Walton founded what retail chain?
1: Walmart.
2: How many years is one U.S. Senate term?
1: 2 years.
2: What French wrestler starred in the movie The Princess Bride?
1: Andre the Giant.
2: What state has the shortest coastline?
1: Rhode Island.
2: What 1984 comedy marked the debut of Val Kilmer? Oh, we got time right there. Dang it, Tom, you were just one short of that round of mini golf at Martell's. Only missed it by one answer this morning. You did a great job. So let's go over the ones we didn't quite get today. Who is credited with the quote, "In the future, everybody will be world famous for 15 minutes"? That was the one, the only, Andy Warhol. And I guess, yeah, 50-50 chance on which girl in The Simpsons this would have been. But Maggie Simpson is actually the youngest child in the Simpson family. And today, July 1st, is the celebration of Canada Day. Top Secret is the 1984 comedy that marked the debut of Val Kilmer. A U.S. Senate term is 6 years long, and New Hampshire, believe it or not, has the shortest coastline of all 50 states. But you did a great job, Tom. Maybe we're just getting a little practice run in this morning. Next time we go all the way and get you that grand, all right?
1: Thank you, Holly.
2: 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Have a great day.
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12: From the MB Tractor Weather Center, here's Maine's total weather from Channel 8. Extreme heat warnings remain in effect today under mostly sunny skies. It'll be hot and very humid. Afternoon highs soaring into the upper 90s, coupled with the mugginess that feels like temperature is triple digit. Another warm and muggy night tonight. Overnight lows in the mid 70s. Sunny and hot again tomorrow. Upper 90s. Humidity levels drop off on the Independence Day holiday. Afternoon temperatures fall to near 90. Cooler and less humid here on Sunday. From Channel 8, I'm Chief Meteorologist Roger Griswold, bringing you Maine's total weather.
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10: Oh my goodness, please. All right, just practice the safety with the fireworks, all right? We want you to return on Monday with all your digits, okay? Anyway, what's up, friends? Welcome to Thursday. Yes, the freaking weekend right around the corner, and man, oh man, what a big weekend it's going to be. Of course, celebrating America's 250th birthday, and of course, Saturday on the 4th of July, once again, Frank's got the all-American soundtrack for your 4th all day long. All-American bands and artists. Hell yeah. So, yeah, that's going to happen on July 4th. But, of course, it's July 2nd, and we are almost to the freaking weekend. We do have some stuff to get you together today. Some fun stuff, including a chance for you to win 2 tickets to the Great State of Maine Air Show at the Brunswick Executive Airport. That is coming right up, July 11th and 12th. I've got your chance to win a pair of tickets coming up with a Frankly Impossible question a little after 6 a.m. Also got a chance for you to win $1,000 with the $1,000 Minute presented by Harpswell Auto Sales. I'll give you the cue to call and play today right around 7:15. And before we go commercial-free in the 8 o'clock hour to get into the celebration of America's birthday, I want to know, what American artist or band is a must on your 4th of July playlist? Let's hear all about it this morning right around 8:30. So lots of terrific things to get to on this Thursday morning, aka Friday Eve. And we're going to start things off with 3 things you need to know. I've got those headed your way in less than 10 minutes right here on 107.5 Frank FM.
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1: 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The Boston Celtics have agreed to trade five-time All-Star Jaylen Brown to the rival Philadelphia 76ers, according to ESPN. The Celtics will receive nine-time All-Star Paul George, a 2028 first-round draft pick that can convert to a swap if it's more favorable to Boston, a 2031 unprotected first-pick round, and a 2028 second-round pick and a 2023 second-round pick as well. The U.S. men's soccer team beat Bosnia 2-0 last night in the World Cup. USA will play Belgium this Monday. The town of Ogunquit announced yesterday that the Perkins Cove Bridge is closed to all foot traffic until further notice because it's stuck in the upright position. Town officials said the bridge is experiencing a mechanical issue that's causing it to remain in the raised position. The town's working with contractors to diagnose the problem and determine the next steps. And finally, another extreme heat warning is in effect for an area of southern and western Maine until tomorrow night, while more areas will be under that same warning today. The extreme heat warning will last until 8 p.m. tomorrow for all of York and Androscoggin counties, interior areas of Cumberland County and southern Oxford County. The warning also covers all of Carroll County in New Hampshire. And coming up in less than 10 minutes, I have a chance for you to score some tickets to the Great State of Maine Air Show. That is happening at the Brunswick Executive Airport next weekend, July 11th and 12th. And I have your chance to win a pair of tickets on the way with the Frankly Impossible question, which we're going to get to in less than 10 minutes right here on 107.5 Frank FM.

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1: All right, friends, here it is for your Thursday morning. We spend 45 hours a year doing this. What do you think this is? Let me know your answer right now on the Goodwin Motor Group call text line. That number, 1-888-86-FRANK. Again, we spend 45 hours a year doing this. What do you think this is? Let me know your answer at 1-888-86-FRANK. If you can be the first person to correctly answer this morning's Frankly Impossible question, I've got two tickets to the Great State of Maine Air Show at the Brunswick Executive Airport for you, happening July 11th and 12th. These tickets brought to you courtesy of our friends at Doolin's Pub at the Meadows Golf Club in Litchfield. Wishing you wicked good luck. It's a 107.5 Frank FM.

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1: We spend 45 hours a year doing this. What do you think this is? 1-888-86-FRANK. 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What do you think this is?
2: Would it be writing in cursive?
1: No. Wow, that's a really good one, but not the right one. Try again.
3: Clean the browser history.
1: That's a really good guess. It's not the right one, though. Try again.
3: Great leaves?
1: No. Oh, man, that's never ending in the fall, right? Good one, but not the right one. Try again. Up for grabs this morning, I have two tickets to the Great State of Maine Air Show. That is happening at the Brunswick Executive Airport next weekend, July 11th and 12th. These two tickets brought to you courtesy of our friends over at Doolin's Pub at the Meadows Golf Club in Litchfield. And again, those two tickets could be yours if you could be the first person to correctly answer this morning's frankly impossible question. We spend 45 hours a year doing this. What do you think this is? Let me know your guess right now at 1-888-86-FRANK.

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1: We spend 45 hours a year doing this. What do you think this is? 1-888-86-FRANK. Good morning, Frank FM. What do you think this is?
2: Talking on the phone, maybe?
1: No, that's a really good guess, but it's not it. Try again.
2: I think it's doing laundry.
1: Oh, man. Great answer. Not the right one, though, honey. Try again.
3: Talk about the weather.
1: You got it. We spend 45 hours a year talking about the weather. That seems like a low number to me.
3: Yeah, but it's much higher this week.
1: I know, right? Well, hey, congratulations. Hopefully the weather will cooperate next weekend when you check out the great State of Maine Air Show at the Brunswick Executive Airport. Congrats. Who's this? Where are you calling from?
3: Mike from Florida.
1: Congratulations, Mike.
3: Thank you.
1: Yeah, I feel like we're all doing a lot of talking about the weather today. But hey, congratulations again to Mike and Gorham, the winner of those two tickets to check out the Great State of Maine Air Show happening next weekend, July 11th and 12th at the Brunswick Executive Airport. If you want to find out details, scoop up some tickets for yourself, head on over to 1075frank.com for all of the details. Coming up in less than 10 minutes, three things you need to know. Speaking of talking about the weather, an extreme heat warning is in effect. We'll talk about that and a couple of other things on the way in two songs from right now here on Frank FM.
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1: On the Maine Turnpike, motorists traveling southbound will encounter slow traffic between the York Toll and the New Hampshire State Line due to high volume. Please use caution in the area and be prepared to stop. Also in York, north and southbound lane closure for cleaning and painting steel at Mountain Road. In Lewiston-Auburn, permanent north and southbound lane closures on the Androscoggin River Bridge for bridge work. 295 is running on time, and if you see something, please let us know. That's your traffic report.
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1: 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The USA men's team beat Bosnia 2-0 last night in World Cup action. USA will play Belgium this Monday. And the Boston Celtics have agreed to trade 5-time All-Star Jaylen Brown to the rival Philadelphia 76ers. This is according to ESPN. The Celtics will receive 9-time All-Star Paul George and a 2028 first-round draft pick that could convert to a swap if it is more favorable to Boston. The town of Ogunquit announced yesterday that the Perkins Cove Bridge is closed to all foot traffic until further notice because it's stuck in the upright position. Town officials said the bridge is experiencing a mechanical issue that is causing it to remain in the raised position. The town's working with contractors to diagnose the problem and determine the next steps. And finally, an extreme heat warning is in effect for an area of southern and western Maine until tomorrow night, while more areas will be under that same warning today. The extreme heat warning will last until 8 p.m. Friday for all of York and Androscoggin counties, interior areas of Cumberland County and southern Oxford County. The warning also covers all of Carroll County in New Hampshire. Coming up in less than 10 minutes, I have Frank's Goodwin Motor Group good news story for you. One police officer turned what could have been a disappointing end to summer into a day that more than 100 middle school students will never forget. I'll get you that story in less than 10 minutes here on 107.5 Frank FM.
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1: On the main turnpike, motorists traveling southbound will encounter slow traffic between the York Toll and the New Hampshire state line due to high volume. Please use caution in the area and be prepared to stop. Also in York, north and southbound lane closure for cleaning and painting steel at Mountain Road. In Lewiston-Auburn, permanent north and southbound lane closures on the Androscoggin River Bridge for bridge work. 295 is running on time, and if you see something, please let us know. That's your traffic report.
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13: Extreme heat warnings remain in effect today under mostly sunny skies. It'll be hot and very humid. Afternoon highs soaring into the upper 90s, coupled with the mugginess that feels like temperature is triple digit. Another warm and muggy night tonight. Overnight lows in the mid 70s. Sunny and hot again tomorrow, upper 90s. Humidity levels drop off on the Independence Day holiday. Afternoon temperatures fall to near 90. Cooler and less humid here on Sunday. From Channel 8, I'm Chief Meteorologist Roger Griswold, bringing you Maine's total weather.
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1: Need some good news for once? 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
2: A school resource officer in Phoenix paid to rent an entire movie theater for over 140 middle school students after funding for their planned field trip fell through. And for many of those students, it was their very first time ever going to a movie theater. His name is Officer Sean Reevy, and he covered the cost for tickets, popcorn, drinks, and candy because he didn't want to break a promise made to those kiddos.
3: Some of them live in a different life than most of us would comprehend. They just haven't seen a lot of good things with their own eyes. I rented out the entire theater. Yesterday in the cafeteria when Ms. Alejo said some of you are going to have to spend your own money to buy snacks and such, I saw the looks on your faces and it made me sad. So we called the theater and I bought you guys all popcorn, snacks, and a drink.
4: Thank you.
3: So thank you. You guys are awesome. And if they needed more, I would have given them more.
2: Now, he told the students that the only thing he wanted in return was for them to help others someday. Love that. What a great outing for those kiddos. So cheers to Officer Sean Reevy for doing that. And of course, some good news for your Thursday. And hey, I'm not sure if you need some popcorn or candy, but maybe a cup of coffee and a little bit of brain stretching to get ready for the most exciting 60 seconds on the radio. You know what I'm talking about. The $1,000 Minute presented by Harpswell Auto Sales. And coming up right around 7:15, I am going to give you the cue to call and play this morning. So again, your chance to win a grand is coming up very soon here on Frank.

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The Romantics coming to Frank Nation during the Summer of Frank. They are going to be performing live in Bangor a little later on this month. They're on the bill with Toto and Christopher Cross at the Main Savings Amphitheater, again in Bangor, happening July 23rd. If you want to find out details about that show, head on over to our website at 1075frank.com. And hey, if you want $1,000, maybe you could treat yourself to some concert tickets, or you could do whatever the heck you want with that cash, because you've got a chance to win some money, honey, with the $1,000 Minute presented by Harpswell Auto Sales. 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

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I've got 10 tricky trivia questions lined up for you. 60 seconds for you to answer them all correctly and maybe win yourself $1,000. This morning, looking to get caller number 9. Number 9? Number 9? Yes. Caller number 9. Right now at 1-888-86 Frank, going to take on this Thursday's installment of the $1,000 Minute. Again, caller number 9 right now at 1-888-86 Frank. Good luck.

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1: Hey, this is Jeff from Scarborough.
2: Jeff in Scarborough, my lucky caller number 9. How you feeling about tackling this morning's $1,000 Minute, Jeff?
1: I'm feeling pretty good. Let's do something good today.
2: Yes, all right. That timer, it'll start up as soon as I ask the very first question. Remember, if you don't know the answer to a question, please quickly say pass, and we'll go back to that question if we have any time left. Now, if you get all 10 questions, answer correctly before that minute timer buzzes, you'll win $1,000. But if you get at least 5 correct answers, you will win yourself mini golf for 4 at Martell's Ice Cream and Mini Golf on Route 1 in Saco, celebrating 40 years in Saco, where all of their ice cream is made in-house. Wishing you wicked good luck this morning, Jeff.
1: All right, thank you.
2: You are welcome. All right, here we go. What kind of bread is required for a Reuben sandwich?
1: Sourdough.
2: How many holes does a Connect 4 board have?
1: 100.
2: What's the most spoken language in Switzerland?
1: English.
2: How often is soccer's World Cup played?
1: Every 4 years.
2: St. Augustine and fescue are types of what?
1: Grass.
2: Bob Keeshan played what famous TV character?
1: Captain Kangaroo.
2: What brand of shampoo is known for the slogan, No More Tears?
1: Head and Shoulders.
2: What's your favorite outdoor activity?
1: Surfing.
2: Mount Greylock is the highest point in what state?
1: Washington.
2: Who is the governor of New Hampshire? Oh, we got time right there. Dang it, Jeff. You just missed that free round of mini golf for 4 at Martell's Ice Cream and Mini Golf by 1 answer. You did a great job this morning, though. So let's go over the ones we didn't get. What kind of bread is required for a Reuben sandwich? That would be rye bread. Connect 4.
1: Yep.
2: I never would have got this. A Connect 4 board has 42 holes. Okay, then. Believe it or not, German is the most spoken language in Switzerland. Johnson's is the brand of shampoo that was known for the slogan, No More Tears. Massachusetts, the highest point in that state is Mount Greylock. And Kelly Ayotte is the governor of New Hampshire. But Jeff, you did a great job. And who knows, maybe this was just a little, you know, warm-up round, a practice run, if you will. And next time, let's go all the way and get the $1,000, okay?
1: All right, thank you.
2: Thank you, Jeff. You did a great job on this Thursday morning. So, tomorrow morning, we're still going to hang out together, but we're going to just put a little pin in the $1,000 Minute and give your brain a little bit of a rest. But the $1,000 Minute presented by Harpswell Auto Sales will return on Monday morning, your next chance to win a grand with those 10 tricky trivia questions. All right, let's see. Coming up this morning, 3 things you need to know, as if you didn't know. It's very hot out, and there is an extreme heat warning in effect. We'll talk about that and a couple of other things in 2 songs from right now here on 107.5 Frank FM.
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2: On the Maine Turnpike, motorists traveling southbound will encounter slow traffic between the York Toll and the New Hampshire state line due to high volume. Please use caution in the area and be prepared to stop. Also in York, north and southbound lane closure for cleaning and painting steel at Mountain Road. In Lewiston-Auburn, permanent north and southbound lane closures on the Androscoggin River Bridge for bridge work. 295 is running on time, and if you see something, please let us know. That's your traffic report.
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1: 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The USA men's soccer team beat Bosnia 2-0 last night in World Cup action. USA will play Belgium this Monday. The Boston Celtics have agreed to trade five-time All-Star Jaylen Brown to the rival Philadelphia 76ers, according to ESPN. The Celtics will receive 9-time All-Star Paul George and a 2028 first-round draft pick that could convert to a swap if it is more favorable to Boston. The town of Ogunquit announced yesterday that the Perkins Cove Bridge is closed to all foot traffic until further notice because it's stuck in the upright position. Town officials said the bridge is experiencing a mechanical issue and that they're working with contractors to diagnose the problem and determine the next steps. And finally, an extreme heat warning is in effect for an area of southern and western Maine until tomorrow night, while more areas will be under that same warning today. The extreme heat warning will last until 8 p.m. Friday for all of York and Androscoggin counties, interior areas of Cumberland County and southern Oxford County. And the warning also covers all of Carroll County in New Hampshire. Yeah, it's going to be a wicked warm one out there, Bubs, and so we'll get a look at your full Frank forecast in just a few minutes. Then on the other side of the break, I've got a band coming up for you that's going to get the tribute treatment. Next month, there is going to be a fantastic tribute act to this band performing at Vinegar Hill Music Theater in Ogunquit. We're going to hear from that band getting the tribute treatment coming up in less than 10 here on Frank.
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1: On the main turnpike, motorists traveling southbound will encounter slow traffic between the York Toll and the New Hampshire state line due to high volume. Please use caution in the area and be prepared to stop. Also in York, north and southbound lane closure for cleaning and painting steel at Mountain Road. In Lewiston-Auburn, permanent north and southbound lane closures on the Androscoggin River Bridge for bridge work. 295 is running on time, and if you see something, please let us know. That's your traffic report.
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23: From the MB Tractor Weather Center, here's Maine's total weather from Channel 8.
24: Extreme heat warnings remain in effect today under mostly sunny skies. It'll be hot and very humid. Afternoon highs soaring into the upper 90s, coupled with the mugginess that feels like temperature is triple digit. Another warm and muggy night tonight. Overnight lows in the mid-70s. Sunny and hot again tomorrow, upper 90s. Humidity levels drop off on the Independence Day holiday. Afternoon temperatures fall to near 90. Cooler and less humid here on Sunday. From Channel 8, I'm Chief Meteorologist Roger Griswold, bringing you Maine's total weather.
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All right, coming up, we're going to cruise on to the 8 o'clock hour with more tunes. 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

107.5 Frank FM. Well, looky there. Well, I guess you can't look, but you can hear that that sound means it is time to name that tune. So let's go ahead and do it. This morning's tune comes from the magical year of 1986, which I'm going to ruin your day and say it was 40 years ago. But this tune was featured in the action scenes of a very famous movie from the same year. Now, the singer of this particular tune said that they channeled Tina Turner on the song's title lyric. So when they were singing it, they were

of channeling the way Tina might have pronounced this particular tune's name. The tune is used as a running gag throughout the animated series Archer, and it has also been

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0: On the main turnpike, motorists traveling southbound will encounter slow traffic between the York Toll and the New Hampshire State Line due to high volume. Please use caution in the area and be prepared to stop. Also in York, north and southbound lane closure for cleaning and painting steel at Mountain Road. In Lewiston-Auburn, permanent north and southbound lane closures on the Androscoggin River Bridge for bridge work. 295 is running on time, and if you see something, please let us know. That's your traffic report.
2: 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The rubber game of a three-game series with Washington and the Nationals jumped out to a quick start.
3: 1-1, Toley delivers, and a swing and a smash into deep left field. This thing is way back, and it is out of here. A two-run homer off of Toley.
2: Highlight from the Red Sox Radio Network. In the fourth inning, the Nationals explode for five.
4: And the pitch is slapped toward the left field corner. It is slicing. It is fair by about 10 feet. Halfway up the wall, played by Eaton, who throws to third. Two-run score for Washington.
2: And in the seventh, tacked on three more runs.
5: Pitch to Wood. Is swung on and drilled in the gap deep towards left center. Up above the monster and off the top of the monster. It got out of here.
4: Yep.
5: Just over the shelf.
2: A 10-2 Nationals win. Sox off today in Anaheim to take on the Angels tomorrow night. The Red Sox Report brought to you by Headlight Motor Group, Sabata Street, Lewiston, where they don't take their customers for a ride, they put you in the ride.
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5: All right, let's go ahead and name that tune. This one from 1986 was featured in Top Gun, which was a huge movie, of course, starring Tom Cruise and Val Kilmer. And the singer of this tune said he channeled Tina Turner on the song's title lyric. He says, "I think that's why I ended up singing Danger Zone." So if you said the name of this tune was Danger Zone by Kenny Loggins, you, my friend, are absolutely crushing it. 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

0: A group that formed in San Francisco, the Steve Miller Band, here on 107.5 Frank FM, 80s, 90s, and more. And why the heck am I talking about where they're from? Well, because on your 4th of July, it is going to be an all-American 4th here on Frank. Once again, Frank's got the USA soundtrack for you all day on the 4th. Turn up Frank's all-American 4th of July as we celebrate all of the legendary American bands and artists like that one, the Steve Miller Band. And speaking of American bands and artists, I'm wondering what American band or artist is a must-have on your 4th of July playlist, which of course Frank is going to be serving up for you all 4th long. But I'm wondering, what is the artist or band that is a must-have from the good old US of A that needs to be on your 4th of July playlist? You tell me at 1-888-86 Frank again. What American artist or band is a must on your 4th of July playlist? Well, coming up, I do have a tune for you. Actually, a couple of American bands. We're going to do one from a band hailing from Athens, Georgia, followed by another one from Minneapolis. So we're doing American bands this morning, wondering what American artist or band is a must on your 4th playlist. Let me know at 1-888-86 Frank.
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0: On the main turnpike, motorists traveling southbound will encounter slow traffic between the York Toll and the New Hampshire state line due to high volume. Please use caution in the area and be prepared to stop. Also in York, north and southbound lane closure for cleaning and painting steel at Mountain Road. In Lewiston-Auburn, permanent north and southbound lane closures on the Androscoggin River Bridge for bridge work. 295 is running on time, and if you see something, please let us know. That's your traffic report.
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17: Extreme heat warnings remain in effect today under mostly sunny skies. It'll be hot and very humid. Afternoon highs soaring into the upper 90s, coupled with the mugginess that feels like temperature is triple digit. Another warm and muggy night tonight. Overnight lows in the mid 70s. Sunny and hot again tomorrow, upper 90s. Humidity levels drop off on the Independence Day holiday. Afternoon temperatures fall to near 90. Cooler and less humid here on Sunday. From Channel 8, I'm Chief Meteorologist Roger Griswold, bringing you Maine's total weather.
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0: Hey, hey, good morning. Happy almost 4th of July. What American artist or band is a must-have on your 4th playlist?
1: Bruce Springsteen.
0: Oh, hell yeah, Bruce! I love it. Thanks for checking in. I hope you have a happy and safe 4th. Stay cool out there.
1: You as well. Thank you.
0: Bye, honey. Frank FM, we're talking about all American bands from the U.S. of A. Which American artist or band is a must on your 4th of July playlist?
2: Absolutely has to be Bruce Springsteen.
0: Yeah, the boss, the one, the only, Bruce. I love it.
2: Absolutely.

0: What American artist or band is a must-have on your 4th of July playlist?
1: Well, I'll surprise you. Creedence Clearwater.
0: Oh, yes. Revival. Gotta love some CCR. Absolutely. Apparently, we should put on some Fortunate Son or something like that, right?
1: Absolutely. Sounds great to me, Holly. I love it.
0: All right. I'll see what I can do. Thanks for checking in. Have a happy and safe 4th, Linda.
1: You as well, Holly. Thank you.
0: Thanks, hon. Bye-bye.

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All right, it might be a scorcher out there, but we still get a scratcher going on today. I'm talking about the Summer of Frank Scratcher to see Motley Crue like a VIP at the Main Savings Amphitheater in Bangor later on this month on July 25th. Join Frank live at Martell's Ice Cream and Mini Golf on Route 1 in Saco beginning at 11 a.m. today. You can stop by and scratch and win the grand prize, which of course is two tickets to Motley Crue from the VIP suite. That includes parking, food, and private bar access. You'll also have a chance to maybe win yourself some free mini golf as well. Again, it is the Summer of Frank Scratcher happening today at Martell's Ice Cream and Mini Golf on Route 1 in Saco beginning at 11 a.m.

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1: Hey, this is Jeff from Scarborough.
2: Jeff in Scarborough, my lucky caller number 9. How you feeling about tackling this morning's $1,000 Minute, Jeff?
1: I'm feeling pretty good. Let's do something good today.
2: Yes, all right. That timer, it'll start up as soon as I ask the very first question. Remember, if you don't know the answer to a question, please quickly say pass, and we'll go back to that question if we have any time left. Now, if you get all 10 questions, answer correctly before that minute timer buzzes, you'll win $1,000. But if you get at least 5 correct answers, you will win yourself mini golf for 4 at Martell's Ice Cream and Mini Golf on Route 1 in Saco, celebrating 40 years in Saco, where all of their ice cream is made in-house. Wishing you wicked good luck this morning, Jeff.
1: All right, thank you.
2: You are welcome. All right, here we go. What kind of bread is required for a Reuben sandwich?
1: Sourdough.
2: How many holes does a Connect 4 board have?
1: 100.
2: What's the most spoken language in Switzerland?
1: English.
2: How often is soccer's World Cup played?
1: Every 4 years.
2: St. Augustine and fescue are types of what?
1: Grass.
2: Bob Keeshan played what famous TV character?
1: Captain Kangaroo.
2: What brand of shampoo is known for the slogan, No More Tears?
1: Head and Shoulders.
2: What's your favorite outdoor activity?
1: Surfing.
2: Mount Greylock is the highest point in what state?
1: Washington.
2: Who is the governor of New Hampshire? Oh, we got time right there. Dang it, Jeff. You just missed that free round of mini golf for 4 at Martell's Ice Cream and Mini Golf by 1 answer. You did a great job this morning, though. So let's go over the ones we didn't get. What kind of bread is required for a Reuben sandwich? That would be rye bread. Connect 4.
1: Yep.
2: I never would have got this. A Connect 4 board has 42 holes. Okay, then. Believe it or not, German is the most spoken language in Switzerland. Johnson's is the brand of shampoo that was known for the slogan, No More Tears. Massachusetts, the highest point in that state is Mount Greylock. And Kelly Ayotte is the governor of New Hampshire. But Jeff, you did a great job, and who knows, maybe this was just a little, you know, warm-up round, a practice run, if you will, and next time, let's go all the way and get the $1,000, okay?
1: All right, thank
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4: 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Lefty Conley Early, who departed Tuesday night's game after 4 shutout innings with left elbow discomfort, placed on the 15-day injured list, Early said that he felt the discomfort on the final pitch of the 4th inning. Starter Patrick Sandoval is slated to make a rehab start for the Portland Sea Dogs on Saturday and will throw around 70 pitches. That will likely be his final rehab appearance. Infielder Nick Sogard, dealing with right lat issues, is slated to make a rehab assignment this weekend, likely with the Portland Sea Dogs. And Trevor Story, recovering from a sports hernia operation, hopeful he can return after the All-Star break. 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

0: It's the Money Man on 107.5 Frank FM. It's time for me, Holly, to hit the road. Hayes is coming in next, and of course, he's got more tunes lined up for your Friday Eve. And before I take off, a check at your Frank forecast, followed by a tune from an American band, a band out of Boston, in fact. And I'm bringing up American bands because Frank's All-American 4th of July is happening once again, the entire day of the 4th, celebrating all of the American-made bands and artists, legendary hits from right here in the U.S. of A. And again, that's happening on July 4th. I'll be back with you tomorrow morning. We're going to hang out, take a real easy for your finally Friday. And let's see. So we'll hear from that American band coming up. I will be back with you tomorrow morning. Hayes is coming in next. And please stay cool, stay hydrated, take care of yourselves today. It is a doozy. And if you need to find any of the cooling centers in your area here in Frank Nation, we do have a helpful list posted up on the Frank FM Facebook page. But until then, take care of yourself, drink lots of water, and I'll talk to you tomorrow here on 107.5 Frank FM.
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1: From the MB Tractor Weather Center, here's Maine's total weather from Channel 8.
11: Extreme heat warnings remain in effect today under mostly sunny skies. It'll be hot and very humid. Afternoon highs soaring into the upper 90s, coupled with the mugginess that feels like temperature is triple digit. Another warm and muggy night tonight. Overnight lows in the mid-70s. Sunny and hot again tomorrow, upper 90s. Humidity levels drop off on the Independence Day holiday. Afternoon temperatures fall to near 90. Cooler and less humid here on Sunday. From Channel 8, I'm Chief Meteorologist Roger Griswold, bringing you Maine's total weather.
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That's not good. Love is a battlefield. You need to get off that battlefield and probably into another situation. I know, I take some of these lyrics literally. 107.5 Frank FM. Hey, welcome to the Thursday midday session with yours truly, Hayes. I'm going to push buttons, play classic hits from the 80s, 90s, and more. 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

Scorpions, 107.5 Frank FM on this Thursday morning. I got some Peter Gabriel happening right now. And details coming up on all things the summer of Frank, man. So many

0: All right, Nana, you go ahead and take a seat now. 107.5 Frank FM, and again, good Thursday morning to you, ladies and gentlemen, boys and girls. I'm Hayes. Yeah. Back at it for another, shift chock full of the classic hits from the 80s, 90s, and more. I hope you're having a good Thursday so far, staying hydrated and staying cool as you could possibly be as we delve deeper into our, actual summer and our summer of Frank. Yeah, we've got the Summer of Frank Scratcher that's going to be happening today. Yeah, you might want to be partaking in that at Martell's Ice Cream and Mini Golf, 757 Portland Road in Saco. Yeah, it's going to be an opportunity for you to scratch and win the grand prize, 2 tickets to Motley Crue from the VIP suite, plus parking, food, and private bar access. You could win free mini golf, too. I like to call that the cherry on top. That's all happening today, our Summer Frank Scratcher at Martell's Ice Cream and Mini Golf. That's set to go at 11. I'm also going to have an opportunity for you to rock the ballpark. Go check out the Elvis tribute tonight. So stick around for that opportunity during the Ultimate 80s Lunch. And many, many other things we'll go over. Operation Help Our Heroes. 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Go ahead and do that. I'm going to line up my favorite, the Wilson Sisters. And who else? Oh, a bunch of people who are not blonde. Coming up on Frank.
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12: Extreme heat warnings remain in effect today under mostly sunny skies. It'll be hot and very humid. Afternoon highs soaring into the upper 90s, coupled with the mugginess that feels like temperature is triple digit. Another warm and muggy night tonight. Overnight lows in the mid-70s. Sunny and hot again tomorrow, upper 90s. Humidity levels drop off on the Independence Day holiday. Afternoon temperatures fall to near 90. Cooler and less humid here on Sunday. From Channel 8, I'm Chief Meteorologist Roger Griffin. As well, bringing you Maine's total weather.
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Still just as timeless today as it was in 1984. Jimmy Cliff is up on 107.5 Frank FM.

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107.5 Frank FM. Elton John back there in excess right here. It won't take us back to like 1988. What a great little number that still sounds good in 2026 on Frank.

and Motley Crue, huh? Hold on before you cross. Wait for the bike to go by. And there it goes. 107.5 Frank FM. Speaking of Motley Crue, you could be off to see them. How? Well, the Summer of Frank Scratcher happening right now at Martell's Ice Cream and Mini Golf, 757 Portland Road in Saco. Make sure you stop by, say hi to Leaf, and get your Summer of Frank Scratcher on. You could be seeing Motley Crue VIP style. Now then, speaking of motorcycles, here's Mike and his mechanics. 107.5 Frank FM.

0: 107.5 Frank FM. Miss Madonna back there on this Thursday morning. I'm Hayes, of course, going to be making our way towards that lunch room, the ultimate 80s lunch hour, to be more specific, where you'll get a healthy dose of 80s music, kind of like the jam you just heard, but for one consecutive hour. And during that time, I'm going to give you an opportunity to rock the park, man. Check it. We've got tickets up for grabs where you can go check out a great Elvis Presley tribute tonight. Yes, indeed. At the ballpark at Old Orchard Beach. That's what we call Rock the Park Summer Concert Series. All the details for these bands that are going to be doing the tributes are at OOBREC. That's Old Orchard Beach, OOB. That's what it stands for. 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
12: From the MB Tractor Weather Center, here's Maine's total weather from Channel 8.
13: Extreme heat warning this afternoon. Temperatures are going to be reaching the upper 90s, but with the heat and humidity, dew points in the mid-70s, it's going to feel like it's about 105 to 110. Be careful out there. Drink plenty of water. Tonight, we're really not going to get any break from the heat. Low temperatures in the upper 70s, and that means another hot and humid day tomorrow in the mid to upper 90s with sunshine. The 4th of July trending a little drier, still a chance for a few storms, temperatures a little cooler and the humidity a little lower. From Channel 8, I'm meteorologist Ted McInerney, Maine's total weather.
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Ultimate 80s Lunch officially underway. Kicking it off with Murray Head from 1985 with One Night in Bangkok. Now we're about to get full loose, ladies and gentlemen, from 1984. Mr. Kenny Loggins and our Ultimate 80s Lunch, brought to you by KP's Place, Center Street in Auburn.

Theater coming up on July 25th. Thanks to Alyssa and all her friends for coming out, scratching and winning with Frank FM. We're only going to be here until 1 o'clock, so come on out, have some ice cream for lunch. That seems to be the thing to do today. And I've got to say, the breeze today is actually quite underrated. So come on out. We're here, Route 1 Saco, Martell's until 1 with our Summer of Frank Scratcher VIP Motley Crue tickets. You still have a chance to win.

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0: Unless it's got that pop, y'all. Prince, yes, 107.5 Frank FM from 1985 off the Around the World in a Day album. That's Pop Life. And Gina, who's checking in today from Farmington, suggested that awesome tune because she knows where to go when she wants her 80s music. 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
4: 1-1, Toley delivers, and a swing and a smash into deep left field. This thing is way back, and it is out of here. A two-run homer off of Toley.
3: 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In the fourth inning, the Nationals explode for five.
5: And the pitch is slapped toward the left field corner. It is slicing. It is fair by about 10 feet. Halfway up the wall, played by Eaton, who throws to third. Two-run score for Washington.
3: And in the seventh, tacked on three more runs.
6: Pitch to Wood. Is swung on and drilled in the gap deep towards left center, up above the monster and off the top of the monster. It got out of here.
5: Yep.
6: Just over the shelf.
3: A 10-2 Nationals win. Sox off today in Anaheim to take on the Angels tomorrow night. The Red Sox Report brought to you by Headlight Motor Group, Sabata Street, Lewiston, where they don't take their customers for a ride, they put you in the ride.
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15: Hey, an update from our Summer of Frank Scratcher event, Martell's Ice Cream and Mini Golf, 757 Portland Road, Route 1, Saco. 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But, again, we are only here until 1 o'clock, so you need to get here right now. 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

0: I believe in love, ladies and gentlemen. 107.5 Frank FM. Here's Huey Lewis from 19 and the news. I can't leave out the news from 1982. Patrick, listening in Cumberland today, likes Huey Lewis, asked if I would put quote unquote anything by Huey Lewis will be fine with me, especially during the ultimate 80s lunch hour, which is brought to you by KP's Place on Center Street in Auburn for lunch or dinner. Always hot and fresh food at an honest price. Make sure you check out KP's Place whenever you're in Rome, or in this case, Auburn. I got a couple more I want to toss in before the top of the hour. One song in particular, I love it because it sounds so triumphant. That's coming up next. And we got one from a band that went all kind of rockabilly Elvis on us at one point in tribute to the king. Stick around.
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11: Extreme heat warning this afternoon. Temperatures are going to be reaching the upper 90s, but with the heat and humidity, dew points in the mid-70s, it's going to feel like it's about 105 to 110. Be careful out there. Drink plenty of water. Tonight, we're really not going to get any break from the heat. Low temperatures in the upper 70s, and that means another hot and humid day tomorrow in the mid to upper 90s with sunshine. The 4th of July trending a little drier, still a chance for a few storms, temperatures a little cooler and the humidity a little lower. From Channel 8, I'm meteorologist Ted McInerney, Maine's total weather.
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0: 107.5 Frank FM, about to cap off our ultimate 80s lunch with Hayes. I'm not Hayes, though. I'm Leaf. One final update here from Martell's Ice Cream and Mini Golf Route 1 in Saco. Thanks to everybody who's come out scratch. We've given away a lot of free mini golf, some Sea Dogs tickets as well. And we want to congratulate our Motley Crew VIP experience winner, Stevie from Portland. Yeah, so what happens is you get to see the show from the VIP suite. You also get to go and get your parking taken care of, which is always a huge deal when you go to these shows, not to mention the food's taken care of, and you get the private bar access as well. So have so much fun, Stevie. We will have another Summer of Frank Scratcher event coming your way next week, and we will have the details on that for you very soon. Thanks once again to the wonderful folks here at Martell's. They've been doing this, a great family-run business since 1986. Handmade ice cream, and I'll tell you, the ice cream is a huge hit today. That's what you call a heat wave buster. So plenty of golf to play here. Two wonderful, beautiful courses of 18 holes. So come on out and check it out. And by the way, coming up, $1,000 minute again on Monday morning. I'll be filling in for Holly. I'll have another chance for you to win free mini golf that way too. Leaf Erickson signing off for Martell's Ice Cream and Mini Golf in Saco with our Summer of Frank Scratcher. 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

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I'm Mr. Hayes, and I am your guide for your midday musical selections on Frank FM. Right now, I would like to play some Paul Young for you, because it's part of our menu here of classic hits from the 80s, 90s, and more. 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

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And don't forget, our Summer Frank Fridays continue tomorrow. We're going to put up some tickets for the North Atlantic Blues Fest in Rockland, July 11th through the 12th. 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

0: Yeah, literally and figuratively, right? Thank you, Mother Nature, and your heat wave, 107.5 Frank FM. Bananarama back there. I'm Hayes, of course, getting you through this Thursday afternoon chock full of classic hits from the 80s and 90s and more. And don't forget, we are your 4th of July weekend station. 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Make sure you got Frank on all day on the 4th. Turn up Frank's All-American 4th, a celebration of the legendary hits from right here in the USA. 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
12: Extreme heat warning this afternoon. Temperatures are going to be reaching the upper 90s, but with the heat and humidity, dew points in the mid-70s, it's going to feel like it's about 105 to 110. Be careful out there. Drink plenty of water. Tonight, we're really not going to get any break from the heat. Low temperatures in the upper 70s, and that means another hot and humid day tomorrow in the mid to upper 90s with sunshine. The 4th of July trending a little drier, still a chance for a few storms. Temperatures a little cooler and the humidity a little lower. From Channel 8, I'm meteorologist Ted McInerney, Maine's total weather.
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Scorpions coming in hot for Paul out in Biddeford today. Thanks for turning on 107.5 Frank FM, Paul. You're the man. I got Genesis happening right now because, you know, we play the classic hits from the 80s, 90s, and more. We're Frank like that.

0: Obsession from Animotion on your 107.5 Frank FM radio and stream. A song that was actually a cover. I was just recently enlightened to that fact. I heard Holly Knight and Michael DeBar doing that version, and I thought, wait, oh, that's a cover. And it's pretty good, too. I mean, Animotion obviously made it into the massive hit that we're playing here on Frank FM. Holly and Michael, not so much, but it's a good listen if you get a chance. Check it out. All right. Check this out. I got more classic hits to play before I head out of here. As a matter of fact, it's somebody looking to hear some Journey, so I'm going to take care of them next.
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2: Extreme heat warning this afternoon. Temperatures are going to be reaching the upper 90s, but with the heat and humidity, dew points in the mid-70s, it's going to feel like it's about 105 to 110. Be careful out there. Drink plenty of water. Tonight, we're really not going to get any break from the heat. Low temperatures in the upper 70s, and that means another hot and humid day tomorrow in the mid to upper 90s with sunshine. The 4th of July trending a little drier, still a chance for a few storms. Temperatures a little cooler and the humidity a little lower. From Channel 8, I'm meteorologist Ted McInerney, Maine's total weather.
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107.5 Frank FM. And that's going to do it for me. I'm Hayes. I'm out. Leif Erickson is in next. He's going to get you through the rest of your afternoon. I'm going to leave you with Mr. Big.

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We're cutting out the trip to Finland and bringing the sauna straight to you. It is sweltering out there. 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

0: 107.5 Frank FM, 80s, 90s, and more with Duran Duran here on this Thursday afternoon. How do you do? It's Leif Erickson. So, want to thank all the folks that came out to Martell's Ice Cream and Mini Golf earlier this afternoon. We were there for our latest Summer of Frank Scratcher, and I'll tell you what, even in spite of the heat out there, there was a nice breeze that we certainly enjoyed out there as some families were playing some mini golf, and especially getting down with the ice cream. They do such a great job of the ice cream there. Homemade, family-made for 40 years. But, of course, the big headliner, yeah, the Motley Crue VIP tickets. Congratulations to Stevie from Portland, our winner. And, of course, we've got another Summer of Frank Scratcher stop coming up next week for some Men at Work tickets coming to a Dunkin' near you. I'll just leave it at that. Stay tuned for more details in the coming days. Stevie Nicks and Tom Petty on the way, and we have another pair of tickets to give away for the Great State of Maine Air Show. That's all part of the Workday Time Warp, brought to you by Best Home Generators in about 15 minutes.
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1: 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This week in history, after 36 years, the Warsaw Pact is dissolved. Justice Thurgood Marshall announces his retirement from the U.S. Supreme Court. And Tom Petty and the Heartbreakers released their album Into the Great Wide Open. When did that happen? A, 1989, B, 1990, or C, 1991? Goodwin Motor Group Hotline, 1-888-86-FRANG. 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Quick note, you do need to be able to pick these tickets up at our studios in the coming week. 1989, 1990, or 1991, 1-888-86-FRANG.
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16: Even as we cruise into the evening hours, it's still going to feel pretty nasty out there. Dew points in the mid-70s, it's going to make it feel like 95 at 8 p.m. Now, overnight, really not much of a break. Low temperatures in the mid to upper 70s under mostly clear skies. We're going to be looking for another hot and humid day on Friday. High temperatures in the mid to upper 90s, feeling like about 105 degrees. Now, on the 4th of July, in the mid 80s, however, a chance for a thunderstorm, but trending a little drier. From Channel 8 meteorologist Ted McInerney, Maine's Total Weather.
1: 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This week in history, the Warsaw Pact is dissolved, Justice Thurgood Marshall announces his retirement, and Tom Petty and the Heartbreakers Into the Great Wide Open first hit record racks. Was it 1989, 1990, or 1991? 1-888-86-PRANK.
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0: 107.5 Frank FM, the esteemed Mr. Loaf. So I remember a couple of summers ago, I think it was a Sunday, actually. It was a day kind of like today, well into the 90s. You had the humidity that made it feel even hotter. And I was thinking, what's a way that I can go and cool off without having to jockey for a spot in a beach parking lot? So instead of driving to the ocean, I drove to the mountains, past North Conway, yes, up to the Mount Washington Auto Road. And folks, let me tell you, it was the reset I needed in a hot stretch. It was like 60-something up there, a little drizzly, but it was nice. I wanted to stay up there all day. Well, I just decided to take a look at some statistics of what it's been like over the last couple of hours. And, well, sure enough, it's in the low 60s with about 40-mile-an-hour winds at the top of Mount Washington. So I'm just saying you do have options, although that road is not necessarily for the faint of heart. On the way, John Waite, the Bengals, Don Henley, they help us kick off over an hour commercial-free next.
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10: Even as we cruise into the evening hours, it's still going to feel pretty nasty out there. Dew points in the mid-70s. It's going to make it feel like 95 at 8 p.m. Now, overnight, really not much of a break. Low temperatures in the mid to upper 70s under mostly clear skies. We're going to be looking for another hot and humid day on Friday. High temperatures in the mid to upper 90s, feeling like about 105 degrees. Now, on the 4th of July, in the mid 80s, however, a chance for a thunderstorm, but trending a little drier. From Channel 8 meteorologist Ted McInerney, Maine's Total Weather.
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New Madonna album drops tomorrow. Now, if you're actually going to the record store and buying the physical vinyl copy of it, or any vinyl record for that matter, yeah, make it the last stop on your run of errands, because if you leave those vinyl records in the car in this heat, you might come back to a warped disc. Nobody likes a warped disc. 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

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Randy Backman tells the story that the genesis of this song came when he was still with a Guess Who. It was called White Collar Worker, but they couldn't quite get the song to work, so he tucked it away and resurrected it with another band down the road, Bachman Turner Overdrive. 107.5 Frank FM.

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0: 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Huey Lewis and the news. Well, all's quiet in Valley Square in downtown Portland this evening, but 1 week from tonight, the square will come alive, and for several subsequent Thursdays, the Valley Square Summer Concert Series is back 1 week from tonight. They'll be starting off with a bit of a country flavor, a tribute to Miranda Lambert and Chris Stapleton, but they've got all sorts of great shows coming up. All free. They all start at 7. They've got a cash bar there. Of course, downtown Westbrook has a bunch of great eateries where you can grab a bite to eat. So bring the lawn chairs. It'll be a great time. And of course, we'll be bringing you all the updates on the Valley Square Summer Concert Series throughout the Summer of Frank, brought to you by Jordan Equipment. Around the corner, Rick Springfield, Michael Jackson, and more next.
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3: 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Lefty Conley Early, who departed Tuesday night's game after four shutout innings with left elbow discomfort, placed on the 15-day injured list, Early said that he felt the discomfort on the final pitch of the fourth inning. Starter Patrick Sandoval is slated to make a rehab start for the Portland Sea Dogs on Saturday and will throw around 70 pitches. 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Infielder Nick Sogard, dealing with right lat issues, is slated to make a rehab assignment this weekend, likely with the Portland Sea Dogs. And Trevor Story, recovering from a sports hernia operation, hopeful he can return after the All-Star break. 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
11: Even as we cruise into the evening hours, it's still going to feel pretty nasty out there. Dew points in the mid-70s, it's going to make it feel like 95 at 8 p.m. Now, overnight, really not much of a break. Low temperatures in the mid to upper 70s under mostly clear skies. We're going to be looking for another hot and humid day on Friday. High temperatures in the mid to upper 90s feeling like about 105 degrees. Now, on the 4th of July, in the mid 80s, however, a chance for a thunderstorm, but trending a little drier. From Channel 8 meteorologist Ted McInerney, Maine's total weather.
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5: Okay, who's ready to Macarena? You? Me? I'll never be ready, but I can try. Macarena, the big dance craze of 1996. 6 o'clock class reunion. I don't even remember how to do it. 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

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The Yankees would win the World Series, their first of about a billion, it felt like, back in those days. And 1996 was a brief period in American history when Oasis came from across the pond to dominate the airwaves. 107.5 Frank FM.

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0: 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Hall & Oates, I can't go for that. No can do. Well, I bet the King is entertaining some folks at the ballpark at Old Orchard Beach, or at least somebody that does a pretty good King anyway. Elvis tribute going on there tonight at that Rock the Ballpark Summer Concert Series. They're going to have concerts every Thursday evening. 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That'll be a lot of fun. Coming up, John Mellencamp, some Genesis on the way too.
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8: Even as we cruise into the evening hours, it's still going to feel pretty nasty out there. Dew points in the mid-70s. It's going to make it feel like 95 at 8 p.m. Now, overnight, really not much of a break. Low temperatures in the mid to upper 70s under mostly clear skies. We're going to be looking for another hot and humid day on Friday. High temperatures in the mid to upper 90s feeling like about 105 degrees. Now, on the 4th of July, in the mid 80s, however, a chance for a thunderstorm, but trending a little drier. From Channel 8, I'm meteorologist Ted McInerney, Maine's Total Weather.
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There's Robert Palmer, Addicted to Heat, because it's a warm one. Here's Alanis Morissette.

and break. It's like 10,000 spoons when all you need is a knife. It's meeting the man of my dreams and then meeting his beautiful wife. And isn't it ironic? 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

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And you know Aerosmith's going to be featured prominently on Saturday, because once again, we've got an all-American soundtrack for your 4th of July, the 250th birthday of our great nation, all day long on Saturday, the 4th of July. Tune up Frank's All-American 4th. It's a celebration of the legendary hits from right here in the USA. 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

0: 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End of the month, they're going to be in Bangor, Men at Work, at the Main Savings Amphitheater. The U.S. and the World Cup picking up a 2-0 win over Bosnia-Herzegovina, so they now advance to the round of 16. They'll take on Belgium on Monday night. I think our game's in Seattle. Belgium yesterday, a 3-2 win over Senegal. So USA and Belgium for a right to move on to the quarterfinals of the World Cup. We're moving on, not to the quarterfinals of this 7 o'clock hour, but we've got some great classics coming your way with Queen and Eric Clapton here on 107.5 Frank FM.
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1: from the MB Tractor Weather Center. Here's Maine's total weather from Channel 8.
0: Even as we cruise into the evening hours, it's still going to feel pretty nasty out there. Dew points in the mid-70s, it's going to make it feel like 95 at 8 p.m. Now, overnight, really not much of a break. Low temperatures in the mid to upper 70s under mostly clear skies. We're going to be looking for another hot and humid day on Friday. High temperatures in the mid to upper 90s, feeling like about 105 degrees. Now, on the 4th of July, in the mid 80s, however, a chance for a thunderstorm, but trending a little drier. From Channel 8, I'm meteorologist Ted McInerney, Maine's Total Weather.
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